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1: I've got the world in a string, sitting on the rainbow. Got the string around my finger. What a world, what a life. I'm in love. 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I can make

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But you're so mean to me, baby.

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Although my heart has wings, these foolish things remind me of you. Yes, a tinkling piano in the next apartment, those stumbling words that told you what my heart meant, a fairground and painted swings, these foolish things remind me of you.